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1: Yo, and this is Ledger. 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Yeah, you know this is the Ledger.

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1: RMF Reggae. 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
0: Promoter, show yourself.
2: See me, man. 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What's going on? What the problem?
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2: What are they, man? 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
0: Oh, man. Look, I'm not care about the time. At 2 o'clock. My watch is at 2:30. So, come, lock off this.
2: All right. See my permit. 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
2: 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I'm not nobody town or zone. Why do you go up on a tour in 10 city? 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It's complicated.